0: 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Dr. BJ Holiday checking in on this Thursday. 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
1: 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Bishop Brown wrote this.

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1: What God promised me, it is for me. 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

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It's your boy, Dr. BJ Holiday. The 48th Annual Mississippi Gospel Music Awards is 5 p.m. on Sunday, July 26th at the Jackson Convention Center Ballroom, celebrating the best in gospel music. The theme this year is Our Music Born Here, Heard Everywhere. And it's going to be with 16 categories honoring gospel excellence in Mississippi and beyond. All you got to do is keep listening to win on 95.5 Hallelujah FM.

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0: 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Dr. BJ, Holiday cruising along, getting it in. 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

95.5 Hallelujah FM, Jackson's inspiration station. Don't be conformed to this world, but be transformed with the renewing of your minds in Christ Jesus. Oh, what a change. I'm Kim Harper Johnson. Happy Friday. Yeah, we made it, TGIF. And we made it to the first Friday of June 2026. Ah, to God be the glory. Here's Rodney Bryant. He's a keeper.

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Hey, it's Kim Harper Johnson, and we're sending love from Flowood to Florence. We see you, and we thank you for choosing Jackson's Inspiration Station.

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Oh, magnify the Lord with me. Let us exalt his name together. Hallelujah, that's the highest praise on this happy Friday. TGIF. Kim Harper Johnson with you. Thanks so much for listening in. Yeah, I got a classic for you right now. It's Douglas Miller. My soul has been

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Hi, it's Kim Harper Johnson. The 48th Annual Mississippi Gospel Music Awards is 5 p.m. on Sunday, July 26th at the Jackson Convention Center Ballroom, celebrating the best in gospel music. 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

0: 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Our hope and expectation is in the Lord. And Lord, we thank you. Yeah, we're living testimonies. Kim Harper Johnson with you. Happy Friday.
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95.5 Hallelujah FM, Jackson's Inspiration Station. Our times are in the Lord's hands, and no man will be able to take us out of his hands. We are safe. Thank you, Jesus. Yes, he covers and keeps us. I plead the blood of Jesus over each and every one of you listening in right now. It's a happy Friday. And listen, if today, June 5th, is your birthday, yes, of course, I've got a gift for you. Straight ahead. Keep it right here. Here's PJ Morton.

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We get brand new mercies every morning. Ooh, great is God's faithfulness. I'm Kim Harper Johnson. Got David Daltrey. God is great and greatly to be praised. Diedrich Haddon, he's able.

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as it always does. And we've got our praise break today set and ready. DJ T-Storm is ready and raring to go. We've got our inspirational moment. We've got Friday Funnies. And I listened to this before I came on. Chris Tucker, boy, good God almighty. He's not just a friend of mine. He is one of the greatest comedians. Chris Tucker's bringing us our Friday Funnies today. But let's get this show started.

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2: I need you to get up and move. I need you to get up and move.

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Yeah, you're smiling. I know. Because you know what time it is. It's time for our praise break. And we've got the one and only DJ T-Storm ready to give you that praise break that's going to get you going. All of this starts right now, DJ T-Storm. Hit it.

0: time shout-outs really minister to me, and I know that they minister to 5 million people listening. You can call us at 1-888-420-7710. That's 1-888-420-7710, and leave your shout-out. And remember, when you do, leave your name. What did I say? Leave your name. What I say? Leave your name. Leave where you're calling from and who you're giving this beautiful shout out to. Make it sensitive. Make it sweet. Make it powerful. Make it sound something like this. Shout that thing.
1: This is Kiki B from Louisville, Kentucky. I wanted to give a shout out to Joe Thomas, a.k.a. Coach Joe, for being not only my other half, but my patient half. Thank you for being there for me even when I don't make things easy. I want to give a shout out to my children, Chantel, Tiana, Tanaya, Takara, and AJ, all of my grandchildren. And I also want to give a shout out to God for doing what you're doing and blending mine and Joe's family. Thank you. And everybody, have a blessed day.
0: Kiki, God bless you. God bless your family. That blended family was ordained by God. Cherish it. Love your husband. Love your children and your husband's children who are now your children. God bless you and keep you. And keep me in your prayers, too. Give my love to your family. All right, who's next? Shout that thing out.
2: I'm going to shout that thing out to my mother, to my son, my granddaughter. This is Christina from Boston, Massachusetts, giving y'all a shout out. I love you all. The love family. God bless you guys, though.
0: Well, you just go ahead, Christina. Shout that thing out. I love your character. I love your approach with this thing. You got swag, girl. You got some swag. Thank you so much, all the way from Boston, Massachusetts. Thank you so much, my dearest. Give my love to your family. That was great. Now, who's next? Shout that thing out.
3: Giving a shout out to my son, Patrick Parks, biology, serve God, work hard. Thank you, son. Happy birthday. This is your mom. Giving a shout out to Cheryl Freeman. Giving a shout out to Reverend Yancey. Giving a shout out to Sylvester Pope, my niece, Royal Benton. Happy birthday. This is y'all, mom.
0: Well, I'm glad they know who you are, because we don't know who you are. Because you didn't give your name.

million people to hear, give us a call. Leave it right here at 1-888-420-7710. Now, I'm going to take another break, but when I come back, I've got an inspirational message.

inspirational message just for you. So many people think that it's so hard to hear from God and to get in touch with God. But I want you to know, He's just a prayer away, just that close to you. When you call on His name out of a sincere heart, God's ears are open to your cry. No matter whether it's for salvation, whether it's for some help, whether it's for support, whether it's just to worship, God's ears are open to your cry. That's the kind of God that He is. You don't have to jump through hoops in order for Him to pay attention to you. No, He hears you even before you call His name. And at the mention of His name, there are great wonders, there are great miracles. So don't you ever be so despondent that you forget that Jesus is just that close to you. Call His name. Obey Him. Live holy. Call His name. And the Bible said He will say, "Here I am." He's just that close to you.

0: was fresh start worship with mention. Keep Jesus first in your life. I'm telling you, keep God first and you will see great and mighty things happen. He will be the answer to every one of your problems. God bless you. Until the next edition of the New Dining with Irving Show, walk in the favor of God.
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1: Dr. Ricky Diller, the choir master, kicking off the party. Your early morning praise party with me, your girl, Sherry Mackey, on a fantastic, fantastic Friday. It's the weekend. Hallelujah. And wouldn't it be a blessing to win $2,500? Well, we've got your chance to win coming up. Plus, we got a Friday morning funny to tickle, tickle, tickle your funny bone. And we're celebrating Black Music Month right now. It's the Winans.

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1: 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It's your early morning praise party. I am Sherry Mackey. We got your birthday and anniversary shouts. We're getting happy with your testimony. We got entertainment news, but in about 9-10 minutes, we're going to go to God in prayer. Right now, it's Doug Williams.
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1: Kathy Taylor, oh, how precious. On your early morning praise party with me, your girl, Sherry Mackey. You're about 7 minutes away from today's word. Your breakthrough and blessings are already on the way. You got your Bible experience and hot topics. You had a lot to say about this hot topic. Hey, right now, enjoy Daryl Pettis, Strength and Praise.

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0: Jackson's Inspiration Station, 95.5 Hallelujah FM. Nobody, and I do mean nobody, does it like your early morning praise party. I am Sherry Mackey, and it's time for today's word. Hold on, your breakthrough is already in motion. Psalm 75 and 10 says, for God says, I will break the strength of the wicked. I will increase the power of the godly. You know, one of the greatest challenges of faith is learning to trust God when nothing seems to be changing. You prayed for healing, but the symptoms remain. You asked God to restore a relationship, but the situation still appears broken. You believed for freedom from anxiety, fear, or addiction, yet the battle continues. It's easy in those moments to wonder if God heard your prayer at all. But Scripture reminds us that there is often more happening than what we can see. God says, I will break the strength of the wicked, but I will increase the power of the godly. Notice that God doesn't simply promise an eventual victory. He declares that he is already at work breaking the strength of what is opposing you. Come on, Jesus. The moment a seed is planted in the ground, something begins to happen beneath the surface. Yet for a season, there is no visible evidence. The soil looks unchanged. The field appears empty, but underneath, life is developing. Faith often works the same way. The moment you prayed, God began working. The moment you stood on his promise, something shifted in the unseen realm. The challenge is that visible results don't always arrive immediately. We live in a world that values instant results, but God's process often requires patience. See, there is usually a gap between the promise and the fulfillment, between the prayer and the breakthrough, between what God has spoken and what we can see. That gap is where faith grows. See, anyone can believe when the answer is obvious. Faith is choosing to trust while the answer is still developing. It is believing that God is moving even when circumstances suggest otherwise. Perhaps today you feel like nothing has changed in your life. The fear still tries to speak. The financial pressure is still present. The doctor's report hasn't improved. The obstacle still stands. So don't mistake silence for inactivity. Just because you can't see God working doesn't mean he's not working. See, the enemy would love for you to quit during your waiting season. He wants to discourage you and convince you that your prayers were ineffective and your faith was wasted. But God's word says otherwise. The strength of what is opposing you is being broken. The God of our heaven and earth is increasing strength within you. See, what once seemed overwhelming, it's already losing its power. What looked permanent is being weakened. What appears immovable is already being addressed by the hand of God. Your responsibility is not to try to figure it all out or how God is going to do it. Your responsibility is to keep on believing, keep on praying, keep thanking him, keep declaring his promises, because every day you remain in faith is another day closer to the fulfillment of what God has spoken. The breakthrough may not have arrived yet, but that doesn't mean it's not coming. Hold your head up high. Stand firm on God's promises. Refuse to let discouragement have the final word. It's not over. It's just a matter of time. Oh, Father God, thank you. Thank you that you are always working, even when we can't see it. Thank you that your promises are sure and your timing is perfect. God, help us to remain strong during seasons of waiting and trust that you are breaking the power of every obstacle that comes against us. God, we choose faith over discouragement and hope over doubt. We believe that you have whatever you've promised is on the way, and we will continue to trust you until we see the manifestation in Jesus' name. That's your word for today. Take it, apply it to your everyday life, and you continue to be encouraged and inspired. It's your early morning praise party. I am Sherry Mackey.
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1: It's your early morning praise party. I am Sherry Mackey. It's time, y'all, for the Word of God. It is time for the Bible Experience. And for those of you that like to read along with us, go ahead and open your Bible or your Bible apps too. 2 Corinthians chapter 3. Today, we're picking up in verse 12. 2 Corinthians 3 and 12. We're continuing the glory of the new covenant in the Bible Experience.
2: Therefore, since we have such a hope, we are very bold. We are not like Moses, who would put a veil over his face to prevent the Israelites from seeing the end of what was passing away. But their minds were made dull. For to this day, the same veil remains when the old covenant is read. It has not been removed, because only in Christ is it taken away. Even to this day when Moses is read, a veil covers their hearts. But whenever anyone turns to the Lord, the veil is taken away. Now the Lord is the Spirit, and where the Spirit of the Lord is, there is freedom. 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
1: 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All right, family, we're going to pick up right there in the Bible Experience on the party. 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
1: 95.5 Hallelujah FM, Jackson's Inspiration Station. It's your early morning praise party. I am Sherry Mackey. It is time for topics that are hot. I talked about this the other day and you guys had a lot to say about it. You know, the LGBTQ community has come out against Chick-fil-A because of Chick-fil-A's historical financial contributions to religious organizations and their public statements made by their leadership. So former CEO Dan Cathy publicly defended the biblical definition of a family unit in 2012, and it got a lot of folks riled up in the LGBT community. Chick-fil-A released a statement saying, "We are proud to protect our values and stay grounded in what we believe. Respect for others does not require us to celebrate or endorse every message or movement. We will not change who we are to appeal to the crowd, and we will not compromise our beliefs for approval. Our position is simple. We will remain respectful, but we will also remain true to our principles." And here's what you guys had to say about that.
2: Sherry, hey, this is Derek in Louisiana. I agree with you. I love the community. I respect what you are living. However, I love you, but I don't have to agree with you. And I completely agree with you, and I completely agree with Chick-fil-A. Thank you.
3: I agree with you wholeheartedly. I can love you just the way you are, because one thing I do know, I can't die.

0: It's on you, sir.
1: I will agree with Chick-fil-A. It's their beliefs, and that's how they want to build their business. They feel that by endorsing other things, if they feel like they're already doing well enough by the standards that they're standing on, then why make them want to compromise something that they hold dear to their hearts? That's one reason why they're closed on Sundays.
2: Good morning, Sherry Mackey. That is so true, what you just said. They should leave Chick-fil-A alone and do what they do. Love you.
3: Sherry Mackey, my name is Evangelist Walter Sally. In regards to Chick-fil-A and what's going on, my own son came out and said that he was born to be a homosexual. I said, God didn't make a mistake. That's a choice. Everyone can choose, but God is not the one to make mistakes.
4: I don't know why it's a question, because if we're believers, the word of God says that. Love the sinner and hate the sin. Hate the sin, love the sinner. So, yes, I'm with Chick-fil-A. I'm so proud of them for standing, just like Hobby Lobby. Stand on what you believe. Stand on God.
5: That's what you guys had to say about this hot topic. And I will say, no matter what, I stand with the word of God and I stand with God. 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And disagreement does not mean hate. I love you guys. 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I am Sherry Mackey.
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1: Truly one of his biggest songs. That's Marvin Sapp, and Never Would Have Made It, Lord, Without You. A beautifully blessed Thursday to you and yours. I'm Tracy with A. Glad to be in your company. Got that Brent Jones and Praise in the Choir Stand on the way. But first, it's Fred Hammond and...

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95.5 Hallelujah FM. It's Ruben Studder, Dietrich Haddon, and Mary Mary. That's why I love them like I do. I'm Tracy Bethay. Happy Friday to you. Here's Mariah Carey with the Clark Sisters and Jesus I Do.

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1: 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I'm Tracy Bethay. Happy Friday to you and yours. Still to come, Lisa Noel Smith and the Brown Singers with Promises. Here's the Reed Circle Choir, and let me hear you say I am blessed.

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It's a classic from Commissioned and running back to you. Hey, it's Tracy Bethay. Glad to be with you on this Friday. Here's Miss Nia Allen.

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2: It's Uncle Charlie and I'm blessed. Happy Friday to you and yours. I'm Tracy Bethay. Here's the songbird of the South, my God, mommy, Miss Dottie Peoples. And what the devil meant for evil, God turned it around for my good.

0: Jackson's inspiration station is 95.5 Hallelujah FM. It's music from Jonathan McReynolds along with Jamal Roberts and Steel. I'm Tracy Bethay, glad to be in your company on this Friday. Yes, the weekend is here. You got big plans? Gonna chill this weekend? Yeah, I've got a couple of events and looking forward to them. Absolutely. Anytime I get a chance to get out into the community, I love meeting people and our listeners. And yeah, gonna have a good time this weekend indeed. On the way, more of your favorite gospel hits. Got some Yolanda Adams standing by. Music from Adia, who is up for Stellar Award, including the Albertina Walker Female Vocalist of the Year. Beverly Crawford is on the way. And music from Josh Copeland with Nobody But Jesus.
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95.5 Hallelujah FM, Jackson's inspiration station. That's Maverick City Music along with Elevation Worship with Jaira. I'm Tracy Bethay, glad to be in your company on this Friday. It's Josh Copeland and No.

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1: It's music from Miss Charisma Evans on lead vocals with Ricky Dillard and Ron Carter and Open My Eyes. 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
2: Good morning, Tracy. Hello. This is Jerry Thomas. 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

0: 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Hey, I'm Tracy Bethay, and we're sending love from Camden to Crystal Springs. 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
1: Oh, if we could just do that, let go and let God. 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He's got you. 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I'm Tracy Bethay, glad to be in your company. Tamil Man is on the way. Here's Doug Williams.

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1: It's Byron Cage, and yes, wherever you are, there is the presence of the Lord. I'm Tracy Bethay, glad to be in your company. 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

Dorinda Clark Cole taking back everything the devil ever stole. Hallelujah. Hey, Lance Fuller with you. And listen, be sure and tune in Monday morning, 7:15. Join Sherry Mackey for the morning prayer. Yeah, start your day going before the throne of grace with Sherry Mackey and the early morning praise party. Here's Rodney Bryant and the Christian Community Mass Choir now with He's a Keeper.

Bryn Jones prays in the choir stand on 95.5. Hey, people of God, Lance Fuller with you. Thank you for tuning in, logging on, and joining me for this Friday edition of Afternoon of Inspiration. Plenty of it coming up, too, so lock it down. Marvin

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0: Mary Grove Baptist Church at 311 Rankin Road in Canton, Mississippi invites you to celebrate the third pastoral anniversary honoring Pastor Angelo and First Lady Tracy Riley. 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

in your life as a believer. When you're going to question if God is really on your side. And the reason why you're questioning it is because of the simple fact it seems like the devil is hitting you with everything that he can possibly throw at you. But you need to understand something, beloved. You need to remember that the only reason why you're in that position now is because God had ordered your steps. And the only reason why the devil is hitting you like he's hitting you is because he has literally peeked into your future. And he

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Hey, Lance Fuller with you. And for live streams, pictures, interviews, and more, like and follow us on Facebook at WHLH 955. Hallelujah. Here's JJ Hairston with Youthful Praise, No Reason to Fear, on Jackson's Inspiration Station. Ooh.

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Hey, Lance Fuller with you. More inspirations on the way, but let me go ahead and drop this corny on you real quick, because we've been seeing a lot of stories lately, or I have anyway, social media, about all the snakes that are out. Now, I haven't seen any yet, thank God, but there's supposed to be a lot out, so be careful if you see any. But with that being said, what is worse than a box full of snakes? What's worse than a box full of snakes? I'll let you know in a minute, but right now, it's Donnie McClurkin and Stan on Hallelujah FM.

0: The ministry's always in the music with Donnie McClurkin and Stand on 95.5. Hey, Lance Fuller with you. Lock it down. We got some Kirk Franklin on deck and a whole lot more. It's coming up. But right now, I do have the answer to your corny for the day. And listen, what's worse than a box full of snakes? Well, that's really a simple answer. The answer is a box that was supposed to be full of snakes. Yeah, that's worse than a box full of snakes. A box that was supposed to be full of snakes. What happened to him, huh? Hey, keep it locked. We got more inspiration on the way. We are Jackson's Inspiration Station for Hallelujah FM.
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Bishop Richard, Mr. Clean White, and I'm glad I don't look like what I've been through on 95.5. 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

0: Lisa Noel Smith and the Brown Singers with Promises on 95.5. Hey, people of God, Lance Fuller with you. I got more inspiration on the way, too, so lock it down. Al Green's on deck. We got Otis Kemp with Tasha Page Lockhart, the brand new one from Mariah Carey and the Clark Sisters. All that and more is on the way. Make sure you lock it down. Stick around. And it's on tonight. Yeah, game two of the NBA Finals is going down in San Antonio, Texas. Of course, the New York Knicks lead the series 1-0. But San Antonio is looking to come back and tie the series up. Now, you know, if the Knicks win tonight, it is pretty much a wrap for San Antonio. All right? I mean, you know, I don't think they're going to win, but you never know. They could win. The Knicks are a pretty fierce team. And Victor Wembanyama has to have a better game than he had on the game one. Now, and he says that, yeah, he doesn't have to play good. He just has to play normal. Yeah, you know, I understand what he's saying. You know, he doesn't need to be at the top of the key shooting three-pointers, even though he can make them. But he needs to be more of a rim protector, right? He needs to be down low in the paint. And, you know, folks, Big Body Brunson is just going to the hole when Wimby's not down there because there's no fear. So, you know, Wimby, play down low. You're 7'5", man. What are you doing up at the top of the key shooting three-pointers? Anyway, I hope he keeps doing it, though. Anyway, keep it live. We got more inspiration on the way. We are Hallelujah FM.
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Number one for gospel hits with Mariah Carey featuring the Clark Sisters, Jesus I Do on 95.5. Hey, Lance Fuller with you, and the hate is already starting to pour in for the Los Angeles Rams. Ain't that some? I'll talk about it in a moment. Right now, the Reverend Jasper Williams and the Salem Bible Church Choir, I Am the Way on Hallelujah FM.

The ministry is in the music with the Reverend Jasper Williams and Salem Bible Church Choir on 95.5. Hey, Lance Fuller with you. Lock it down. We got Fred Hammond and Radicals for Christ on deck. Some CC One is Believe For It and a whole lot more. And yep, the hate is already starting to pour in for the Los Angeles Rams. Yeah, of course, if you're keeping up earlier in the week, the Rams made a humongous trade getting Myles Garrett, the reigning defensive player of the year, all-star defensive lineman, trading Jared Verse to Cleveland, and you know, a couple of draft picks and all that. But nevertheless, Jared Verse is from Dayton, Ohio, so you know, it wasn't bad for him. He can go back, you know, close to home. But anyway, the hate started to pour in because when the trade was made, all-star defensive lineman, retired defensive lineman Aaron Donald started thinking, with Myles Garrett on one side and me on the other, man, we got another Super Bowl in store for us. Now, remember, like I said, the last time the Rams won the Super Bowl was in 2020? And it was in SoFi Stadium in

0: 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Can't wait for this, this coming up football season. Going to be very interesting. Hey, keep it locked. We got more inspiration on the way. We are Hallelujah FM.
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0: for Resume Genius reveals the highest paying jobs for teenagers based on a survey from the Bureau of Labor Statistics. Now, I think it's safe to say that most teenagers aren't really looking for a job to be a stepping stone for their career. They just want to make some extra money during the summer, right? Well, we got a list of 10 highest paying jobs for teens. That includes car technician and mechanic, babysitter, retail supervisor, coach and scout, food service supervisor, tutor, shelf stocker, gardener, waiter and waitress, and child care worker. Now, you know, it starts from the car technician and mechanic starting at $23.88 all the way down to the child care worker, where the median hourly wage is $15.41. Some of those jobs, though, I'm like, you know, how can you be a waiter or a waitress if you're a teenager? Now, I was a waiter in college at the Red Lobster, and you can't serve alcohol until you're 21, I thought. But anyway, those are some of the highest paying jobs for teenagers. If you have any that are looking for jobs, man, give them that advice and, tell them good luck. Hey, keep it locked. We got more inspiration on the way. We are Hallelujah FM.
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0: Welcome, Missionary Baptist Church at 1002 Romola Road in Hermanville, Mississippi, with the pastor, Reverend Dr. John A. Blunt. 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

Micah Stampley, Take My Life on 95.5. Hey, Lance Fuller with you, and you can always get at me on IG at Fuller Flavor. That's F-U-L-L-E-R, F-L-A-V-A. Here's Men of Standard now within your will on Hallelujah FM.

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Number one for gospel hits with P.J. Morton and Mercy on 95.5. Hey, Lance Fuller with you. And listen, we got more inspiration on the way. But right now, we want to go back with the Rance Allen Group. Yeah, I Belong to You on 95.5 Hallelujah FM.

The ministry's always in the music. That's the Rand Salad Group. I belong to you on 95.5. Hey, Lance Fuller with you. I got more inspiration on the way, so lock it down for the Chicago Mass Choir. And the next lunar mission is set. That's right. Artemis 3 will be launching from Florida Space Coast. And this time, history is going to get a luxury upgrade as astronauts will be stepping onto the moon wearing groundbreaking spacesuits co-designed by Italian fashion giant Prada and engineered for extreme lunar terrain. Now, with that announcement being said, the countdown to 2027's anticipated launch is now stylishly on. Yeah, ain't that something? Astronauts wearing Prada. Wow. What's next? Hey, keep it locked. We got more inspiration on the way. We are Hallelujah FM. Coming to you.

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0: Hallelujah.

Marvin Sapp, praise him in advance on 95.5. Hey, Lance Fuller with you. And be sure and tune in Monday morning, 7:25 for birthday shouts. Yeah, celebrate your birthday or anniversary with Sherry Mackey and the Early Morning Praise Party by calling 844-885-9425. 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Here's the Reed Stipple Choir with I Am Blessed on Hallelujah FM.

Jonathan McReynolds, Jamal Roberts, and Steele on 95.5. Hey, Lance Fuller with you. Got more inspiration on the way, so lock it down for Daryl Pettis' Strength and Praise. We got some Lee Williams and the Spiritual QCs. We got that brand new one from Josh Copeland, a whole lot more. It's all coming up. And make sure you're tuned in Monday morning for that first

0: Mary Grove Baptist Church at 311 Rankin Road in Canton, Mississippi invites you to celebrate the third pastoral anniversary honoring Pastor Angelo and First Lady Tracy Riley. 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

Kirk Franklin with Do It Again on Jackson's Inspiration Station. Hey, Lance Fuller with you, and we're sending love from Bolton to Boca Chica and everywhere in between. Yeah, we see you, and we thank you for choosing Jackson's Inspiration Station. Here's Lee Williams and the Spiritual QCs now with Good Time.

0: Number one for gospel hits with Josh Copeland, Nobody But Jesus on 95.5. Hey, Lance Fuller with you, and I'll be back in a moment to close out the program. Right now, it's Jay Moss. We Must Praise on Hallelujah FM.
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0: 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Hey, Lance Fuller with you, and that's just about going to wrap it up for yours truly. Man, I've had a wonderful time with you today, as I do each and every day. Love each and every one of you, and I hope you heard something that lifted you up, inspired you, and brought you some joy. Hey, BJ Holiday's in for Victor Sosa. He's got more inspiration all night long. Lock it down for that. And if the Lord says the same and the creek don't rise, we'll get back together Monday at 3. Till then, may God's grace and mercy be with you always. Whatever you do, keep it locked on 95.5, Hallelujah 955.com, and iHeartRadio.
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